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I'm McCabe. 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
1: 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This one is the title track, Daughter from Hell. The song Gracie says is all about her mom, and it came about because she was just crying about her mom.
2: 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But actually, that's okay.
1: 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This is Daughter from Hell, Gracie Abrams on New Music Friday.

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1: It's one of those songs you get scream at the top of your lungs when nobody's looking in the car. Niall Horan gets number 5 on the iHeartRadio 9 at 9 tonight. And now, Ariana Grande on tour right now. Hate That I Made You Love Me is number 4.

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I'm McCabe. 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
1: There's a new study that says most people don't expect to become financially independent until the mid-30s of their life. 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
1: Love how big K-pop has gotten in the U.S. It's McCabe. And the iHeartRadio Music Festival this year is going to be huge with it. I mean, BTS doing one night. 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
1: Okay, have a great weekend. 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We can stay friends on Instagram, though, of course, at McCabe Radio. Crystal Rosas and the new hit list. All the new tracks you need to know for a Friday night coming up at 11.

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2: It's already the weekend. I feel like this week flew by. We get to lock in this hour on everything. We're at New Hit List. I'm at La Crystal Rosas. Kicking off your hour of best new music with Teddy Swims, Mr. Know-It-All, just for you.

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0: 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What's up, bestie? You know everything. I'm at La Crystal Rosas. 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
1: 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I'm hanging out with you on the new hit list.
0: Aw, Alex. I'm your biggest fan. You know that, right? More on the way, Ariana Grande, some Taylor Swift. We have Beaches Are So Good, Somber, and more. So keep it right here. Our
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102.5 WFMF, Baton Rouge's number one hit music station. What's up on the new hit list? I'm at La Crystal Rosas. A lot of us thought that Benson Boone and Alex Earl were actually together, but it looks like they were just promoting this new song, and that's okay. They can both be hot and single and not dating, right? Here's the time.

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On the new hit list, you got to party with us. 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You're going to see BTS, Benson Boone, and more. Our girl Zara Larson is pulling up too.

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1: More coming up for you here on the new hit list. Have a great rest of your weekend. I'm back Monday night. You know where to find me till then at La Crystal Rosas, One Republic. Need your love. Mwah.

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1: What up? I am Melissa Bethany. 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Let me know what you need, if you need saving from your Uber driver.

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1: Hopefully that song didn't wake anybody out of a trance. You know, like all of a sudden you're like, wait a second, where is my husband? Or, oh my God, I should have checked in with my wife. Hopefully that just came naturally, right?

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I'm Elizabeth and I'm Baton Rouge's number one hit music station. 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
1: I want to go over a certain red flag that I think is one of the biggest, brightest red flags. Maybe even a black one. I don't know. Coming up in 5 minutes.

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1: I'm excited. Bieber going to be one of the highlights of the game, I guess, technically tomorrow. He's doing a halftime show, but Post Malone going to be doing some of the closing ceremonies for the World Cup.

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EMF. I'm Liz Bethany on Baton Rouge's number one hit music station. 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
1: Some people be doing too much, acting like they'll never get caught. And then one woman got busted on a plane. You can hear this story coming up in 6 minutes.

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1: I hope you have an excellent rest of your weekend. Hopefully you're going to bed, or I don't know, I guess some people are waking up right now. Whatever you're doing, hopefully it's what you want to be doing. 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
1: Yo, happy Saturday. What are you doing? 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
1: Yeah, I'm ready for it to be September. You know, our 2026 iHeartRadio Music Festival presented by Capital One, BTS, Benson Boone, Zara Larsson, La Seraphim just added to the lineup recently. Man, I can't wait. September 18th and 19th in Vegas. And of course, you got to keep it here. Maybe you might give some trips away soon. You never know.

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What up? It's Raph on Baton Rouge's number one hit music station. Summer's all about making memories. Thanks for including us in yours. 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

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What up? 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
1: Yes, midsummer. I love it. The dog days. We call this the dog days of summer, right? Hopefully you're enjoying your Saturday, your summer, whether you're in school or not, all right? Here's Alex Warren, Fever Dream. How do

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Hey, it's Raph. 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
2: Man, just saw videos from her shows this week, and it's been a great tour so far. Olivia Dean, So Easy, is on.

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1: Yeah, that NDA is strong for Taylor and Travis's wedding. 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

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What up? It's Raph on Baton Rouge's number one hit music station. 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
1: Yeah, soundtrack to your weekend is on. Got some Justin Bieber and UConn for you on the way. Rema, Selena Gomez, also Nelly. All right, here's one Republic.

Rouge's number one hit music station, 102.5 WFMF. All right, what's going on? It's Hayes checking in for your weekend. You and me, a couple hours of some good music. Let's keep it going right here on your radio.

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What's up? It is Hayes, Baton Rouge's number one hit music station. 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

Baton Rouge, you're with 102.5 WFMF. How big is Taylor Swift? Well, I was in Africa for 2 weeks, and people knew that she got married over in Africa. I was in the middle of the Serengeti. Go figure.

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Full summer mode is underway. What's up? It is Hayes. Hope you're living your best life on the weekend. I always like to ask this question. If you are eating meat, how do you like it cooked?

0: 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Anything you want in the way of request, don't forget you can hit me up. 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Tell me your name, where you're listening, and tell me what songs you want to hear.
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1: 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We are Baton Rouge's number one hit music station. 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What's up? It's Hayes. How about $1,000 paying bills? We're going to tell you exactly what you need to know and what you need to do to win some money coming up in about 3 minutes. 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

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All right, this is a true story. I was in Africa for 2 weeks. We did an African safari, and we ended up at a resort in Zanzibar, which is a little island outside of Africa, and they had a song playing over the speaker while we were at dinner, and it was this one. You can't escape Ella Langley. She's everywhere. Just when I-

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We are Baton Rouge's number one hit music station. 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I got you.

102.5 WFMF, Baton Rouge's number one hit music station. What's up? It is the weekend. Feeling good. It is Hayes. What are we, halfway through the month of July already? Time's going fast. $1,000 could be yours. We're going to tell you how to get your bills paid coming up in about 10 minutes. Right now, it's the Rejects.

0: 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All right, you got any shout-outs going on? What's up? 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I want to hear from you.
1: Good for you. 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

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All right, what's the deal? What's going on? What can I do for you today? I'm all about you. If you're happy, then I'm happy. I sound like I'm talking to my wife. That's exactly what I say to my wife. I'm like, if you're happy, then I'm happy.

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What's up? 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

0: Home of the Kid Craddock Morning Show, Baton Rouge's number one hit music station, 102.5 WFMF. What's the deal? What's going on? It's Hayes, Saturday afternoon. Let's talk about Pitbull. 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
1: My name is long. It's Elizabethany. Look, I've admitted a million times. It's unique, but it's spelled exactly how it sounds. And Brianna was just telling me that her name, she said it's spelled differently. Then she says it's B-R-Y-A-U-N-A. Girl, you were not lying about it being different.
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1: The sun cooked me the other day pretty good. 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
1: Bieber, excited to see him take part of the halftime stage tomorrow at the World Cup final. 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

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I'm Alyssa Bethany on Baton Rouge's number one hit music station. 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
2: Hey, everybody, what's going on? Coming up this hour, Drake's got fans decoding every lyric and every Instagram like. Is the Kendrick beef really over? Plus, we've got Howie D for the Backstreet Boys hanging with us, talking about his new solo track dedicated to Puerto Rico. Also, the latest twist in Diddy's real estate saga has everyone talking. Don't move, we're just getting started. He's DJ Extreme. I'm Enrique Santos, and you're On The Move. And so is Olivia Dean. So easy to fall in love.